0: Radio Pogoda.
1: This is the story of El Luto. A man who was born to be hunted like a wild animal because he was poor. But he refused to accept his fate, and today his honor has been restored.

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You hurt me, and you make me cry. But if you leave me, I will surely die.

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5: In a bar in Toledo, across from the depot, on a bar stool she took off her ring. I thought I'd get closer